0: upset your wife or dancer.
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0: This is United States calling. Are we reaching? See, you can hang it up. But it's a man answering.
2: 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It's Abby Krisner. Hope you're enjoying your night so far. Little CC.

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Wow.

AVE shortly after wearing a shirt saying that Taylor Swift was a psyop. Kirk Hammett slipped off the stage during Seek and Destroy at a Metallica show in Ireland, so that doesn't disprove his point. Rolling Stones, Paint It Black.

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It's Abby Krisner hanging out with you this evening. You know, Journey is always a good follow on Facebook, whether it's Neil Sean or singer Arnel Pinata, just because it's like watching family Facebook drama. So, you know, music aside, it's always entertaining. Journey. Yes.

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Eagles on 102.5 DVE. It's Abby Krizner. And I cannot imagine that if they're going to put the throne in which Ozzy Osbourne sat and had his final concert in that working class hero exhibit in Birmingham, England, that people aren't going to sit on it. It doesn't say you can sit on it, but people are going to do that, right? And listen, if there's anything more Ozzy than not following the rules, come on. He would love it.

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5 DVE. It's Abby Krisner hanging with you until midnight tonight. Hopefully you got a nice weekend planned, but if you don't, of course, may I suggest Comedy Fest, which is coming up on Saturday night at the Byam Theater. If you don't have the details on that, we'll talk about it shortly here on DVE.

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We'll talk about the tenets of a good Power Ballad Challenge coming up here shortly. 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
2: $1.75 billion for the Penguins.
3: Not bad for buying a team, not doing anything, with just kind of letting it sit there and then getting rid of it.
2: Hoffman family also owns the Florida Everblades of the ECHL, so they are hockey people.
3: It's a great name for hockey.
4: Yeah, real good.
2: That is a pretty good one. Yeah. It's not quite as good as the Macon Whoopee down in Georgia.
3: That's hilarious. There's a team called the Macon Whoopees?
2: There used to be. I don't know if they're still in existence or not. But
3: were they baseball?
2: Hockey.
3: Oh, man, that's a great name.
2: Yeah, minor league hockey.
3: By the way, the Macon Whoopees, there was three iterations of the Macon Whoopees.
2: They still playing?
3: Or no, did no. They go the belly? First one, the Macon Whoopees, was the Southern Hockey League, which only lasted for a year. Their mascot was a whooping crane, which is pretty funny. Then in 96 to 2001 in the Central Hockey League, there was another Macon Whoopee. They went bankrupt in 2001. Their mascot was a whooping crane pestered by a bee leaning into the birds and bees double entendre. And the third...
2: Leaning it. Yeah. Do you think anybody in Georgia picked up on that?
3: I don't want to paint with a broad brush or anything. And then they were an ECHL team from 2001 to 2002. The Tallahassee Tiger Sharks of the ECHL were relocated to Macon, and they brought the name back for one more year, just one season, and then they relocated again. Macon Whoopee is a hilarious name.
5: Bob Eubanks was the GM.
3: Yeah.
5: When you and your wife are Macon Whoopee.
2: What's the strangest place?
3: Yeah.
2: Macon, Georgia, Bob.
3: Yeah.

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1: Well, the last AC/DC, we were all there. That one I thought we got away with.
2: I thought we got away with it. I was scared.
1: I don't trust.
2: I think Joey B had a different experience than we did. But I was happy with it. I was not unhappy with it. But I felt like we got away with one. I mean, we were just on the razor's edge, if you will.
3: I was pretty sober for that show, all considering. I thought it was amazing. But I'm probably not going to go see AC/DC again because I do think it was like, you know, I'm on Card Sharks and it's like I have the queen.
1: Dude, your references.
4: That's so good.
1: Card Sharks. The queen. I'm on Card Sharks and Monty is asking me.
3: Yeah, everyone knows what I mean.
1: I mean, higher, lower, freeze. Oh, okay, all right. Higher, got it. So Card Sharks is like, yeah, all right, higher, lower. Freeze. I do.
3: Is there 12-year-olds listening to DVE right now?
1: Well, there are people under
3: in the
1: 50.
3: Car.
1: And they don't know what it is.
3: Everyone knows Card Sharks.
1: Abby, do you know Card Sharks?
2: No, sweetheart.
1: Ah, see,
3: all right,
1: that's okay.
3: I'll be on Wish Morning Show next week.
1: No.

0: 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Don't worry.
1: I can empathize.
0: We're talking about AC/DC and the Rolling Stones. It's okay. It's okay. 83-year-old Lionel Richie can't make it to the three times a lady.
2: He
0: passes
2: 83?
0: Out at twice. You're once, twice, collapse. You're only twice this time. You're only two times a lady. I'm sorry.
3: Maybe not all night long.
0: Most of the night. Some of the night. A little of the night.
2: The
0: How
2: night starts
0: about
2: at
0: tomorrow?
2: The night starts at 7.
0: Yeah. All dusk long.
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1: I was like that, like in Denver, they'd be like, the THC drop zone. If you forgot to get rid of your weed before you get on the plane, you can drop it here. And I always thought that like some hippies just put that in there and they were like, that was not a TSA, you know,
2: addition.
1: We will
2: dispose of it for you.
1: It's just some dude named Daryl.
3: Yeah, it just looks like one of those like Blockbuster return bins.
1: Exactly.
3: There's like, somebody.
1: Drop your weed in here. There's just like a guy. It's like your dog in a cardboard box eating everything you throw.
3: Daryl's so high all the time that he forgot that he even lives in the airport anymore. And he's always like, oh man, the bounty, the weed gods, they've answered me again.
1: Well, they just split it up at the airport. You know what I mean?
2: Oh, at Denver?
1: Yeah.
2: Well,
1: here you go.
2: And then I was on a flight home from Denver one time and with a bunch of dudes that were like, I'm not throwing this away. I'm going to eat it all right now.
1: Been there.
2: We're on the flight back and I had been drinking and we hit a little bit of this is like a year after the movie Flight came out. So we hit a little bit of turbulence, and I'm like, we're going to roll it. Because he says that in the movie. And
3: that's probably dangerous.
2: A bunch of people were like, what? Oh, God. The stewardess came over and was like, sir, don't do that again. Do not do it again.
1: Yeah.
3: Oh,
1: you got yelled at.
2: Yeah, because I guess it was like a turbulent time, and I'm like, remember in the movie? Remember he rolls it? Remember?
1: You can't do that on a plane. No.
3: I would have killed you.
1: Yeah.
2: He saved the day by rolling it.
3: Doesn't matter that he saved the day. A lot of people were scarred.
1: A buddy of mine and me were in the Denver airport. We were coming back from skiing, and I'm like, I hate, look how, you know, we have all of these gummies. I just got to throw them out. I'm like, let's just eat them. Come on. Like, you know, it'll be a fun ride home. And there was too much. We both took too much. I definitely too. In the airport, I'm already going, this was a bad idea. This is idea. Before we're even on the plane, it's a bad idea. And then we get on the plane and they do one of those, this is your captain speaking. We're going to need to sit here for a little bit and get a couple of things fixed before we're able to take off. Hopefully it's not going to be too long. And I'm like, okay, I don't like this. And then it was like an hour. And now I'm like having a panic attack and I'm not sitting with my friend. I'm sitting with some dude and my friend is sitting on the other side. And so I did the old, hey man, do you mind changing seats? Me and my friend can like sit together. And he was like, I'm not changing seats. And I was like, that's cool. Yeah, no. I'm just freaking out over here, man. And it was the worst ride. At one point, I changed my socks. I don't know what was going
2: on.
1: Yeah, I was like, I can't wear these socks. These socks are I wore these socks too long today. I need to get new socks on. And I changed my socks.
2: This is your captain speaking. We're going to put on White Rabbit for the remainder of the flight.
0: Their nervous energy is part of their charm.
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0: 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It's Randy Bauman and the DVE Morning Show.

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1: Jack White's wife, Olivia Jean, has slapped him with divorce papers, claiming that he is guilty of inappropriate marital conduct. According to court documents obtained by TMZ, Olivia filed her petition for divorce on June the 3rd. The estranged couple wed in December of 22 and said the split date was the date of her filing. Quote, wife would show that husband is guilty of inappropriate marital conduct, which makes further cohabitation unsafe and improper. She does not provide any further details. In Tennessee, inappropriate marital conduct is a standard statutory term used in divorce pleadings. But in her filing, Olivia said she's dependent on his income for bills and needs him to cough up support and put her on his life insurance policy.
2: So it's irreconcilable differences, but in Tennessee language.
1: Yes.
3: Improper, so.
4: Your behavior is improper.
2: Well, I guess everybody looks at that and just thinks, well, he's got a bunch of mistresses. He's basically Dave Grohl with a vasectomy.
1: Yikes. I mean, I hope not, but yeah. Maybe.
2: Someone tweeted, I guess the hardest button to button was the one on his pants.
4: Ow! Ow! Twitter.
1: This marriage is the third for Jack, who was previously married to his bandmate Meg White and model Karen Elson.
2: I like Jack White a whole lot. I can also imagine that it would be hard to be married to Jack White. The fashion constraints alone. I'm sure you have to wear color coordinated things every day. It's so annoying. Today's blue and white. What are you doing? Do you even care about this marriage?
1: We're supposed to dress like sick Victorian children. Do you even love me?
2: Where's your kabuki makeup?
1: Did you move the taxidermy? You know that's my favorite box.
2: Just the house of horrors that yeah. You have to live in.
4: I can't get comfortable on this Victorian couch.
1: I upholstered it myself. And you know that means a lot to me.
3: He did do that. Yeah,
2: yeah, he's big into the reupholstery.
3: It's not supposed to be comfortable. It's supposed to look good.
2: Jack, are you stuffing people in there?
3: Just shut up!
2: I'm not killing hobos and stuffing them into the furniture. Why would you think that?
1: Honey, have you seen my grandfather's teeth? They were right here. I just saw them. You're gaslighting me. I know you moved them.
4: I'm trying to make a meat tenderizer out of my grandfather's teeth, and you move them again.

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17: But summer in full swing now. We're past summer solstice now. And of course, that means people heading to the pools. And this year, Mayor Corey O'Connor has introduced a new element to the Pittsburgh city pool experience, deck chairs. And here with a commentary on that is the DVE Morning Show's own Tad Whistle.
18: Well, it's already begun. I went to Bloomfield Beach on Saturday, and every chair had been reserved before the pool was even open. I'm talking one person with their crap spread out across multiple chairs for their friends who are not there yet. I even saw a handmade reserved sign. Yo, that's a nah, dog. You can't just reserve seats like that. What do you think this is, midnight mass at St. Paul's? We are headed down a dark and dangerous path. It's about to get very unneighborly. OG neighborhood people are going to be pulling rank.
19: I grew up on Halley Street across from Jerry DiMartolo, former Councilman DiMartolo. Get your crap off them chairs.
18: This was 6 days into the pool season. Where are we going to be in 2 weeks? The lifeboat scene in Titanic?
19: I have a child, please. I have a child.
18: And in a month, it's going to be Mad Max Fury Road. People are going to be trading chairs for diesel and seeds and other stuff. At the very least, some hipster is going to try to save 8 loungers to have a book club meeting and is going to get popped in the mouth by a 74-year-old woman who has a statue of the Virgin Mary in her front yard. This isn't a victimless crime like throwing garbage over the hillside that goes down to the busway. This is a true tragedy of the commons. Scarcity leads to hoarding. It's human nature. I didn't even want a chair, but when I saw they were all reserved, I thought, I need all these chairs for myself. Look, you go to the community pool to relax, not fantasize about using a fishing rod or a drone to scatter your personal belongings on as many Adirondack chairs as possible the night before, thus becoming Lord of the Pool. It's not healthy. Why start this new initiative now? For hundreds of years, we sat on towels on the ground. Why now? Who benefits from the introduction of this wedge? I'm not saying the CMU psych department gifted these chairs to the city to conduct some sort of social test that will rival the Stanford prison experiment. I want to be very clear. I'm not saying that. But it really makes you think.
19: If I die within the next 36 hours, you'll know why.
18: You know, all right.
19: Follow the money, Randy.
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1: The last we checked with you, you were dating somebody and things were going good?
2: Oh, yeah, okay. I don't remember that, but I'll go with it.
1: No, I just saw it. Like, you just did stand up and you were talking about it. I just saw a clip from the Comedy Cellar posted. Or was that an old bit?
2: 10 years ago? That was 10 years. Randy, I can't even remember which one that was.
1: Okay. Really? I thought you had settled down with this guy here. I'm completely misinformed.
2: I probably have settled down with him for a couple of years. I just can't figure out. I can't remember. Was he in a band?
1: Well, I don't remember that particular, but I remember you talking about not wanting to have sex in the shower with him because you were afraid that it would go bad and you'd have to be rescued by EMTs.
2: No. Okay, then that's the one that I've been currently kind of. It wasn't 10 years ago when I talked to you. It was earlier.
1: Yeah. No, this is recent.
2: It was like 5 years ago. Yeah. We're still together.
1: Oh.
2: But not happily.
1: Well, why not?
2: Because I told him when we started dating, I do a whole thing in my act about it. I told him, I said, I'm in my 50s. I'm not, if you want to be intimate, then this is it.

0: I don't want to get married, but I'm not, we're not breaking up. And recently he was like, maybe we need a break. And I'm like, you can take your own life. There's no way out of this now.
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1: Hey, fellas. Did you get excited about the news that Cream Pie O'Connor got UPMC to buy some pool chairs for the Pittsburgh City pools instead of paying property taxes?
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1: We've acquired doppelgangers to some of the toughest people in Pittsburgh history to squat on your pool chair.
2: Until your hangover chills out enough for you to finally show up at the pool and catch some rays.
1: Nobody's going to want to mess with these pugilistic impersonators.
2: We got Paul Spatafora look-alike.
1: He's a little fatter than Spatty.
2: Yeah, he's a fatty Spatty.
1: But he looks enough like him, it's like,
2: you want to take a chance, it ain't him.
1: We got a Kurt Angle lookalike.
2: A doppel angler. He's also kind of fat.
1: We also got a guy that looks like Fetterman if he had a little bit of hair.
2: And integrity.
1: And a Wendy Bell impersonator. Believe me, no one is going to want to go within 10 feet of that Shay's Lounge.
2: So if you want to enjoy your day at Bloomfield Beach,
1: but don't want to have to go straight over from Last Call at Nico's in order to escape tanning on a slab of concrete,
2: and call us the Pittsburgh Pool Chair Kings.
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It's ACDC 102.5 DVE. I'm Chris Winter. Let's check in with your DVE sports shorts. Not a good outing for Paul Skeens last night. The reigning NL Cy Young Award winner gave up 4 runs, 6 hits, 2 walks while striking out 7 in 5 innings. His ERA rose from 2.86 to 3.10. Pirates went down swinging last night 6-4 at PNC Park against the Cincinnati Reds. Meanwhile, the Reds snapped their 5-game losing streak. The bright spot last night, though, was Connor Griffin hit a home run at his first at-bat after coming off a 10-day injured list. Impressive. The Pirates and Reds this afternoon, 4:05 is the first pitch. Pirates will be sending Jared Jones to the mound. While Sidney Crosby and Evgeny Malkin have fantastic chemistry, there's nothing better than the chemistry of that of twins. If you know some twins, you know it's very weird, right? Well, last night the Penguins picked up winger Liam Ruck. Got to say that slow. 22 overall in the first round of the NHL draft. A little over an hour ago, the Pens doubled up.

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2: Rumors spread around in that Texas town about the shack outside the game. And you know what I'm talking about. 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

Tom Petty and the Heartbreakers from Damn the Torpedoes. 102.5 DVE. Frank leading you into, that's me, leading you into a Saturday night. What is going on out there? Well, you can leave me a talk back. Let me know there. Phones are open to let me know what's going on out there in DVE land. Or you can get me on the socials at Guy Overnight on Twitter or Instagram, Frank Sindrich on Facebook. Of course, maybe you're headed down to the Comedy Fest. Be safe out there and enjoy a little bit of downtown and some comedy, because you got to have that. The Craft House has flashback. Got a night of 80s flashback music. Mr. Smalls has Giovanni Orsini and friends. Acoustic psychedelic rock. That's what's going on there. Twin Oaks Diamond Dave is the DJ tonight. Moondog

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We do anthems. 102.5 DVE. Guaranteed human.

Yippers, the Gallagher Brothers. Did I say Gallagher? That's a dairy up in Johnstown. The Gallagher Brothers, 102.5 DVE. That's Oasis. Right now, let's do some Eddie Money.

0: 102.5. Did you like that? AC/DC, Highway to Hell. Frank with you on your DBE radio right now. Live from out here in Bridgeville, where it's sometimes raining. Still humid as heck. Welcome to the Pittsburgh Penguins, the Twins. Liam and Marcus Ruck.
1: Did you describe the ruckus, sir?
0: Two wingers out of Medicine Hat of the Western Hockey League in Canada will be joining the Penguins once they get through the training camp and the prospects camp and thing like that. Might take a couple years. The first Twins drafted since the Sedin Twins years ago for Vancouver, and they were quite a smash. I don't know if these guys have the same pedigree as the Sedins, but they are doing pretty good, and they work well together, as twins sometimes do. And you know some twins, probably among your friends, that don't. But welcome, Liam and Marcus Ruck, to the Pittsburgh Penguins. You can see on the Penguins Facebook page, they got a call from the captain, your captain, number 87, Sidney Crosby. You can find that. I reposted that one on my Facebook page. Check that out. That's pretty awesome. Getting drafted and then your brother gets drafted with you. Share that experience with him. Keep it going, man. Welcome to Pittsburgh. Let's move on with some more of that rock and roll action. That's what we do here at DVE. Frank with you here tonight till midnight. Skinner is next. Also, some Days of the New. They are on the way here. Hope you're enjoying your Saturday evening here on 102.5.
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